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6: Environment Canada has issued a severe thunderstorm watch. They say conditions are favorable tonight for the development of severe thunderstorms, with wind gusts near 100 kilometers an hour and up to ping pong ball sized hail, with rain possibly exceeding 30 millimeters. Environment Canada's heat warning is still in effect, continuing through Friday. Max temperatures look to be around 37 degrees, with humidity reaching up to the 40s. Tonight, partly cloudy, chance of showers, risk of a thunderstorm, low of 21. Friday morning, mix of sun and cloud, still a chance of showers and risk of thunderstorm, high of 31 with a humidex of 40, followed by partly cloudy skies, chance of showers, risk of a thunderstorm, low of 19. Saturday, mix of sun and cloud, chance of showers, high of 27, then cloudy, low of 18.
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4: Environment Canada has issued a severe thunderstorm watch. They say conditions are favorable tonight for the development of severe thunderstorms, with wind gusts near 100 kilometers an hour and up to ping pong ball sized hail, with rain possibly exceeding 30 millimeters. Environment Canada's heat warning is still in effect, continuing through Friday. Max temperatures look to be around 37 degrees, with humidity reaching up to the 40s. Tonight, partly cloudy, chance of showers, risk of a thunderstorm, low of 21. Friday morning, mix of sun and cloud, still a chance of showers and risk of thunderstorm, high of 31 with a humidex of 40, followed by partly cloudy skies, chance of showers, risk of a thunderstorm, low of 19. Saturday, mix of sun and cloud, chance of showers, high of 27, then cloudy, low of 18.
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8: Environment Canada has issued a severe thunderstorm watch. They say conditions are favorable tonight for the development of severe thunderstorms, with wind gusts near 100 kilometers an hour and up to ping pong ball sized hail, with rain possibly exceeding 30 millimeters. Environment Canada's heat warning is still in effect, continuing through Friday. Max temperatures look to be around 37 degrees, with humidity reaching up to the 40s. Tonight, partly cloudy, chance of showers, risk of a thunderstorm, low of 21. Friday morning, mix of sun and cloud, still a chance of showers and risk of thunderstorm, high of 31 with a humidex of 40, followed by partly cloudy skies, chance of showers, risk of a thunderstorm, low of 19. Saturday, mix of sun and cloud, chance of showers, high of 27, then cloudy, low of 18.
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4: Environment Canada has issued a severe thunderstorm watch. They say conditions are favorable tonight for the development of severe thunderstorms, with wind gusts near 100 kilometers an hour and up to ping pong ball sized hail, with rain possibly exceeding 30 millimeters. Environment Canada's heat warning is still in effect, continuing through Friday. Max temperatures look to be around 37 degrees, with humidity reaching up to the 40s. Tonight, partly cloudy, chance of showers, risk of a thunderstorm, low of 21. Friday morning, mix of sun and cloud, still a chance of showers and risk of thunderstorm, high of 31, with a humidex of 40, followed by partly cloudy skies, chance of showers, risk of a thunderstorm, low of 19. Saturday, mix of sun and cloud, chance of showers, high of 27, then cloudy, low of 18.
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5: 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I'm Constable Darren Fisher, encouraging you to understand consent and the impact on others. 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

0: 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I gotta have faith. 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
1: True or false? Impaired drivers rarely get caught, and the penalties aren't that bad. False. 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So, when impaired drivers get caught, they immediately lose their license and their vehicle is impounded. Then they're looking at fines, fees, an education program, ignition interlock, and increased insurance costs in order to drive again. It's true that you should plan ahead instead. Thanks from Arrive Alive, Drive Sober, Operation Lookout, and Desjardins Insurance.
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1: Good morning, I'm Brad Obain. Your pet could be featured in the new Humane Society calendar, all in support of a good cause. The organization is running their sixth annual calendar contest, which aims to commemorate their 100-year anniversary and raise funds to help out local animals in need. Participants can send their favorite photo of their pet along with a short bio for a $10 contest entry fee. Coordinator of events and fundraising for the society, Rachel Kuntz, says last year saw over 100 people participate and more than $31,000 raised. Voting will be open to the public until the end of July, where the most voted pets get their photos taken professionally to be featured in the 2027 calendar. Changes to auto insurance plans for Ontarians are now in effect. Many benefits that were once mandatory are now optional, except for medical, rehabilitation, and attendant care. If your policy automatically renews, Rates.ca says you'll retain your current benefits unless you opt out in writing, but new policies will only include mandatory minimums by default. The company says opting out of accident benefits saves a few dollars a month, but exposes drivers to major financial risks and costly out-of-pocket expenses. It adds self-employed workers, students, retirees, and low-income earners face higher risks if they opt out, as they often lack alternative safety nets. Some of the optional benefits now include income, non-earner, and caregiver, and death and funeral benefits. The Center for Strategic and International Studies says the Russian military has suffered 1.4 million battlefield casualties and as many as 450,000 deaths since its full-scale invasion began in 2022. The center says Russia's territorial control in Ukraine also shrank this spring, with a net loss of roughly 400 square kilometers. It's in addition to what it calls Ukraine's increasingly successful campaign of short to long range strikes against military and economic targets. The center says Russia has suffered roughly four times as many fatalities in Ukraine as the U.S. has in all of its wars combined since World War II. Stay in the know and sign up for daily and weekly news alerts on mystratfordnow.com.
2: In sports, football, CFL, Calgary Stampeders quarterback Vernon Adams Jr. tied a franchise record for touchdown passes in a single game with six and rushed for another in a 58-36 win over the visiting Toronto Argonauts last night. It was the fourth of seven straight road games to start the season for the Argos. And soccer, FIFA World Cup results from yesterday from the round of 32. It was Spain blanking Austria 3-0, Portugal over Croatia 2-1, and it was Switzerland over Algeria 2-0.
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2: Heat warning remains in effect. Mix of sun and cloud, chance of showers, and risk of a thunderstorm. Windy this morning, high 31, humidex at 40. Tonight, partly cloudy with chance of showers. Risk of a thunderstorm this evening, breezy with a low of 20. Saturday, mix of sun and cloud, chance of showers, high 28, humidex at 34. Cloudy conditions Saturday evening, low 18. And Sunday, mix of sun and cloud with chance of showers, high 26.
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1071 CJCS FM. Good morning. I'm Jamie Caudle. Badfinger. 6:09, it's Friday, July 3rd. Yeah, heat warning remains in effect. Another hot one today. It is a mix of sun and cloud expected. Chance of showers, risk of thunderstorms. Windy this morning. Winds could be gusting to 50K. The high 31, humidex at 40 right now in Stratford End area. Currently 22.

0: 1071 CJCSFM. Good morning. I'm Jamie Connell. Carol Pope and Rough Trade, All Touch. 617 on this Friday, July 3rd. Well, no doubt about it. It's another hot one today with a heat warning remaining in effect. Big surprise. Mix of sun and cloud. Chance for showers and thunderstorms. Although with that thunderstorm watch from late yesterday, really didn't get anything in terms of just a light sprinkle of rain, at least in Stratford. But there you go. We have just a heat warning in effect. Just a heat warning. Windy with a high 31, humidex at 40, and currently 22 degrees with that humidex at 31. And just wanted to do a shout out for the nice people at Global Pet Food Stratford. We dropped by yesterday with free freshly baked donuts from Zaire's Bakery and hot coffee from Stratford Starbucks, and they were just thrilled to be the recipients for the Zaire's Donut Day giveaway contest. We dropped by yesterday. You can check out the smiling faces, check out the photos from the folks at Global Pet Foods in Stratford. So congratulations on that. We do that Thursdays. I hop into the Stratford Motor Products Community Cruiser powered by Krabby Joe's Bar and Grill, Excalibur Insurance, Zaire's and Roof Ninjas, and we drop by Thursday mornings with coffee and donuts. If you want to get in on the fun, all you have to do is go to mystratfordnow.com and get in those recommendations. Good stuff. 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

0: from the CJCS Newsroom. 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
1: Good morning, I'm Brad Obain. Your pet could be featured in the new Humane Society calendar, all in support of a good cause. The organization is running their 6th annual calendar contest, which aims to commemorate their 100-year anniversary and raise funds to help out local animals in need. Participants can send their favorite photo of their pet along with a short bio for a $10 contest entry fee. Coordinator of events and fundraising for the society, Rachel Koontz, says last year saw over 100 people participate and more than $31,000 raised. Voting will be open to the public until the end of July, where the most voted pets get their photos taken professionally to be featured in the 2027 calendar. Changes to auto insurance plans for Ontarians are now in effect. Many benefits that were once mandatory are now optional, except for medical, rehabilitation, and attendant care. If your policy automatically renews, Rates.ca says you'll retain your current benefits unless you opt out in writing, but new policies will only include mandatory minimums by default. The company says opting out of accident benefits saves a few dollars a month, but exposes drivers to major financial risks and costly out-of-pocket expenses. It adds self-employed workers, students, retirees, and low-income earners face higher risks if they opt out, as they often lack alternative safety nets. Some of the optional benefits now include income, non-earner, and caregiver, and death and funeral benefits. The Center for Strategic and International Studies says the Russian military has suffered 1.4 million battlefield casualties and as many as 450,000 deaths since its full-scale invasion began in 2022. The center says Russia's territorial control in Ukraine also shrank this spring, with a net loss of roughly 400 square kilometers. It's in addition to what it calls Ukraine's increasingly successful campaign of short to long range strikes against military and economic targets. The center says Russia has suffered roughly four times as many fatalities in Ukraine as the U.S. has in all of its wars combined since World War II. Stay in the know and sign up for daily and weekly news alerts on mystratfordnow.com.
2: In sports, football, CFL, Calgary Stampeders quarterback Vernon Adams Jr. tied a franchise record for touchdown passes in a single game with 6 and rushed for another in a 58-36 win over the visiting Toronto Argonauts last night. It was the 4th of 7 straight road games to start the season for the Argos. And soccer, FIFA World Cup results from yesterday from the round of 32. It was Spain blanking Austria 3-0, Portugal over Croatia 2-1, and it was Switzerland over Algeria 2-0.
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2: Heat warning remains in effect. A mix of sun and cloud, chance of showers, and risk of a thunderstorm. Windy this morning, high 31, humidex at 40. Tonight, partly cloudy with chance of showers. Risk of a thunderstorm this evening, breezy with a low of 20. Saturday, mix of sun and cloud, chance of showers, high 28, humidex at 34. Cloudy conditions Saturday evening, low 18. And Sunday, mix of sun and cloud with chance of showers, high 26.
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0: 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Friday, July 3rd. Looks like another hot weekend. 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They do have their garden tour set for this Sunday. It's 10 till 4. It is rain or shine. 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That'll set you up with all the info. Heat warning in effect. Yeah, mix of sun and cloud, chance of showers and thunderstorms today. Really didn't see anything yesterday, just a light sprinkle. That was about it, thankfully. Windy today with a high 31, humidex at 40. Saturday looking at a mix of sun and cloud, just chance of showers, high 28, humidex 34. And pretty much the same for Sunday, mix of sun and cloud, chance of showers, high 26. So that's maybe a touch cooler. There you go, right now, 22, humidex at 31.
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0: 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Good morning. I'm Jamie Caudill. Holly's long, cool woman in a black dress. 6:50, 10 minutes away from 7 o'clock. Boy, certainly the weather has changed this morning. We've got certainly dark clouds rolling in quite quickly this morning. We do have that heat warning and a severe thunderstorm watch both in effect with showers, cloudy, good chance for showers, risk of thunderstorm activity, and windy conditions this morning with high 31, humidex at 40. So again, keep that in mind with certainly changing weather conditions for this morning. Heat warning and a severe thunderstorm watch is in effect, and certainly at least at the Romeo Street Studios in Stratford, we've had some dark clouds rolling in quite quickly, and the wind's picking up this morning. So do take care and do proceed with caution, that sort of thing. Heat warning, severe thunderstorm watch, both in effect. But otherwise, so showers ending this morning, cloudy, chance of showers, risk of thunderstorms, and windy, as we've mentioned. High 31, humidex at 40. Just chance of showers and lingering thunderstorms this evening, low 20. And Saturday, it's a mix of sun and cloud, chance of showers, high 28, humidex at 34. And then for Sunday, it's a mix of sun and cloud, just chance of showers, the high 26. Right now, 22 degrees in Stratford, humidex at 31.
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1: Good morning, I'm Brad Obain. Your pet could be featured in the new Humane Society calendar, all in support of a good cause. The organization is running their sixth annual calendar contest, which aims to commemorate their 100-year anniversary and raise funds to help out local animals in need. Participants can send their favorite photo of their pet along with a short bio for a $10 contest entry fee. Coordinator of events and fundraising for the society, Rachel Koontz, says last year saw over 100 people participate and more than $31,000 raised. Voting will be open to the public until the end of July, where the most voted pets get their photos taken professionally to be featured in the 2027 calendar. Changes to auto insurance plans for Ontarians are now in effect. Many benefits that were once mandatory are now optional, except for medical, rehabilitation, and

0: attendant care. If your policy automatically renews, rates.ca says you'll retain your current benefits unless you opt out in writing, but new policies will only include mandatory minimums by default. The company says opting out of accident benefits saves a few dollars a month, but exposes drivers to major financial risks and costly out-of-pocket expenses. It adds self-employed workers, students, retirees, and low-income earners face higher risks if they opt out, as they often lack alternative safety nets. Some of the optional benefits now include income, non-earner, and caregiver, and death and funeral benefits. The Center for Strategic and International Studies says the Russian military has suffered 1.4 million battlefield casualties and as many as 450,000 deaths since its full-scale invasion began in 2022. The center says Russia's territorial control in Ukraine also shrank this spring, with a net loss of roughly 400 square kilometers. It's in addition to what it calls Ukraine's increasingly successful campaign of short to long range strikes against military and economic targets. The center says Russia has suffered roughly four times as many fatalities in Ukraine as the U.S. has in all of its wars combined since World War II. Stay in the know and sign up for daily and weekly news alerts on mystratfordnow.com.
1: In sports, football, CFL, Calgary Stampeders quarterback Vernon Adams Jr. tied a franchise record for touchdown passes in a single game with six and rushed for another in a 58-36 win over the visiting Toronto Argonauts last night. It was the fourth of seven straight road games to start the season for the Argos. And soccer, FIFA World Cup results from yesterday from the round of 32. It was Spain blanking Austria 3-0, Portugal over Croatia 2-1, and it was Switzerland over Algeria 2-0.
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1: Heat warning remains in effect. Severe thunderstorm watch in effect. A mix of sun and cloud, chance of showers and risk of a thunderstorm. Windy this morning, high 31, humidex at 40. Tonight, partly cloudy with chance of showers. Risk of a thunderstorm this evening, breezy with a low of 20. Saturday, mix of sun and cloud, chance of showers, high 28, humidex at 34. Cloudy conditions Saturday evening, low 18. And Sunday, mix of sun and cloud with chance of showers, high 26.
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1071 CJCSFM. Blues Traveler and the Runaround, 7-11 on this Friday, July 3rd on the calendar. Well, we've had a blast of rain early this morning at Romeo Street Studios when the clouds got very dark quite quickly. Heat warning remains in effect as a severe thunderstorm watch, both remaining in effect.

0: 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Good morning. I'm Jamie Caudill. 7:17. It's Friday, July 3rd. My goodness, what a morning it's been. You wouldn't even know it at this hour. But before 7 o'clock, my gosh, from our Romeo Street studios, the clouds got awfully dark quite quickly and the wind's picking up. But we had a heavy rain fall, just a downpour just after 7 o'clock this morning. And now, at least at our Romeo Street studios, it has cleared up. Could be a different situation, certainly through the region. Again, certainly with stormy conditions all of a sudden this morning, with both that heat warning and a severe thunderstorm watch, both in effect for our area this morning. As a few showers ending this morning, then cloudy, chance of showers, risk of thunderstorms, and windy, yes, with a high 31, humidex at 40. Currently in Stratford End area, it really hasn't affected the temperatures that much. It's remaining steady, 24 degrees currently with the humidex at 34. We got another great weekend of events coming up. You can check our events page with what is going on in Stratford End area. 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Of course, including the big garden tour with Garden Stratford and the Stratford End District Horticultural Society. That is happening Sunday, the garden tour in Stratford, where you tour 7 private gardens. 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They're just $15 at a variety of places, including Klom's and Cozine's Garden Gallery, and they are available the day of the event on Sunday at Cozine's. There you go. Links and details, of course, at mystratfordnow.com. We got the Bentley's Birthday Club coming up this hour at 7:45. Of course, we'll celebrate birthdays for today and for the weekend. 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

0: from the CJCS Newsroom. 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
1: Good morning, I'm Brad Obain. Your pet could be featured in the new Humane Society calendar, all in support of a good cause. The organization is running their 6th annual calendar contest, which aims to commemorate their 100-year anniversary and raise funds to help out local animals in need. Participants can send their favorite photo of their pet along with a short bio for a $10 contest entry fee. Coordinator of events and fundraising for the society, Rachel Koontz, says last year saw over 100 people participate and more than $31,000 raised. Voting will be open to the public until the end of July, where the most voted pets get their photos taken professionally to be featured in the 2027 calendar. Changes to auto insurance plans for Ontarians are now in effect. Many benefits that were once mandatory are now optional, except for medical rehabilitation and attendant care. If your policy automatically renews, rates.ca says you'll retain your current benefits unless you opt out in writing, but new policies will only include mandatory minimums by default. The company says opting out of accident benefits saves a few dollars a month, but exposes drivers to major financial risks and costly out-of-pocket expenses. It adds self-employed workers, students, retirees, and low-income earners face higher risks if they opt out, as they often lack alternative safety nets. Some of the optional benefits now include income, non-earner, and caregiver, and death and funeral benefits. The Center for Strategic and International Studies says the Russian military has suffered 1.4 million battlefield casualties and as many as 450,000 deaths since its full-scale invasion began in 2022. The center says Russia's territorial control in Ukraine also shrank this spring, with a net loss of roughly 400 square kilometers. It's in addition to what it calls Ukraine's increasingly successful campaign of short to long range strikes against military and economic targets. The center says Russia has suffered roughly four times as many fatalities in Ukraine as the U.S. has in all of its wars combined since World War II. Stay in the know and sign up for daily and weekly news alerts on mystratfordnow.com.
2: In sports, football, CFL, Calgary Stampeders quarterback Vernon Adams Jr. tied a franchise record for touchdown passes in a single game with 6 and rushed for another in a 58-36 win over the visiting Toronto Argonauts last night. It was the 4th of 7 straight road games to start the season for the Argos. And soccer, FIFA World Cup results from yesterday from the round of 32. It was Spain blanking Austria 3-0, Portugal over Croatia 2-1, and it was Switzerland over Algeria 2-0.
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2: Heat warning remains in effect. Severe thunderstorm watch in effect. A mix of sun and cloud, chance of showers, and risk of a thunderstorm. Windy this morning, high 31, humidex at 40. Tonight, partly cloudy with chance of showers. Risk of a thunderstorm this evening, breezy with a low of 20. Saturday, mix of sun and cloud, chance of showers, high 28, humidex at 34. Cloudy conditions Saturday evening, low 18. And Sunday, mix of sun and cloud with chance of showers, high 26.
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0: 1071 CJCSFM. Good morning. I'm Jamie Connell. 7:39 on this Friday, July 3rd on the calendar. We'll have Abby out and about again this weekend with the community cruiser with Stratford Motor Products, powered by Krabby Joe's Bar and Grill, Excalibur Insurance, Roof Ninjas, and of course the good folks at Tazare. So when you see Abby, be sure to fill out a ballot. We've got a brand new prize for the month of July. It's a Samsonite 3-piece luggage set valued at $370 from Samsonite Retail Outlet Store in Stratford. That is a pretty awesome prize. When you see Abby, we'll be posting later today where Abby will be this weekend at a number of events. When you see Abby, fill out a ballot, chance to win at the end of the month. So certainly good luck with that. And of course, more prizes to be won. Want to do another shout out for Roof Ninjas, of course, who support our community cruiser. And June's winners for the Declutter Your Gutter contest with Roof Ninjas are Deanna Dotsard and Bob Dunn. Congratulations, you both win a free professional eavesdrop cleaning and a full roof inspection, including a roof report with pictures. And they'll have more winners to announce at the end of July. So you can head to our website for details on that. You can enter to win Declutter Your Gutter with the good folks at Roof Ninjas. Pretty awesome stuff. Again, links and details on our socials too. It's been quite a morning in terms of the weather. My goodness, I think for the most part, again, with stormy weather again, all of a sudden this morning, a heat warning remains in effect, and we did get a severe thunderstorm watch that does remain in effect. That came in just before 7 o'clock as the clouds got very dark in Stratford, at least at our Romeo Street studios. And we got a blast of rain around just around 7 o'clock, but now it seems to have cleared up, at least in Stratford. Different situations certainly through the region. Do take care. Showers, mainly cloudy. Showers and thunderstorms lingering. Windy conditions. The high 31, humidex at 40. And right now, 24 degrees, humidex at 34.
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Hey, it's time for the Bentley's Birthday Club on CJCS. All right, we've got Tracy Robinson celebrating a birthday today. Of course, Tracy Robinson with Stratford Lions. She celebrates her 53rd birthday today. Tracy, all the best from family and friends. And Tracy, thanks for all you do for our community. Okay, I believe we now go into Sunday. I don't appear to have any Saturday birthdays. I'll just double check. My listings here will go into Sunday as Debbie Demption celebrates a birthday on Sunday. She grew up in Stratford as Deb McDonald now lives in London. Debbie Demption celebrating a birthday on Sunday. All the best, Debbie, my sister-in-law. There you go. And we've also got Penny Morris celebrating on Sunday. How about that? Penny Morris, happy 12th birthday, Penny. Hope you have an awesome day. Love your Morris cousins, McKenna and Mason. There you go. Okay, those names go into the draw bin as we draw for $20 in Bentley's Bucks. And it's Penny Morris. How about that, Penny? Congratulations. Family member can drop by, pick that up. It's $20 for Bentley's Restaurant in downtown Stratford. Just a great spot, certainly to watch some footy, and to certainly to enjoy, certainly with the whole family, especially for birthday celebrations. Penny Morris, our winner this morning. Congratulations on that. We shout out birthdays weekday mornings, Monday through Friday. Get us the details at mystratfordnow.com.

0: 1071 CJCS FM, Street Heart. 7:51 on this Friday, July 3rd. Good morning. I'm Jamie Cottle. It's on the top of the weather this morning. Dark clouds before 7 o'clock, blast of rain at 7, but it seems to have cleared up at least in Stratford. Certainly a different situation through the region. Do be aware of changing driving conditions, weather conditions, heat warning, and severe thunderstorm watch, both remaining in effect for our area. Although, as I mentioned this now, the severe thunderstorm watch has been lifted and heat warning is in effect. Few showers ending this morning for the Stratford area, mainly cloudy. Chance of showers and thunderstorm lingering and still windy. A high 31. Humidex at 40. Currently in Stratford End area, 24 degrees at Humidex at 34.
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1: Good morning, I'm Brad Obain. Your pet could be featured in the new Humane Society calendar, all in support of a good cause. The organization is running their sixth annual calendar contest, which aims to commemorate their 100-year anniversary and raise funds to help out local animals in need. Participants can send their favorite photo of their pet along with a short bio for a $10 contest entry fee. Coordinator of events and fundraising for the society, Rachel Koontz, says last year saw over 100 people participate and more than $31,000 raised. Voting will be open to the public until the end of July, where the most voted pets get their photos taken professionally to be featured in the 2027 calendar. Changes to auto insurance plans for Ontarians are now in effect. Many benefits that were once mandatory are now optional, except for medical, rehabilitation, and attendant care. If your policy automatically renews, rates.ca says you'll retain your current benefits unless you opt out in writing, but new policies will only include mandatory minimums by default. The company says opting out of accident benefits saves a few dollars a month, but exposes drivers to major financial risks and costly out-of-pocket expenses. It adds self-employed workers, students, retirees, and low-income earners face higher risks if they opt out, as they often lack alternative safety nets. Some of the optional benefits

0: I'll include income, non-earner, and caregiver, and death and funeral benefits. The Center for Strategic and International Studies says the Russian military has suffered 1.4 million battlefield casualties and as many as 450,000 deaths since its full-scale invasion began in 2022. The center says Russia's territorial control in Ukraine also shrank this spring, with a net loss of roughly 400 square kilometers. It's in addition to what it calls Ukraine's increasingly successful campaign of short to long range strikes against military and economic targets. The center says Russia has suffered roughly four times as many fatalities in Ukraine as the U.S. has in all of its wars combined since World War II. Stay in the know and sign up for daily and weekly news alerts on MyStratfordNow.com.
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2: In sports, football, CFL, Calgary Stampeders quarterback Vernon Adams Jr. tied a franchise record for touchdown passes in a single game with six and rushed for another in a 58-36 win over the visiting Toronto Argonauts last night. It was the fourth of seven straight road games to start the season for the Argos. And soccer, FIFA World Cup results from yesterday from the round of 32. It was Spain blanking Austria 3-0, Portugal over Croatia 2-1, and it was Switzerland over Algeria 2-0.
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2: Heat warning remains in effect. Few showers ending this morning, then mainly cloudy. Still chance of showers, risk of a thunderstorm, windy conditions with a high 31, humidex at 40. Tonight partly cloudy with chance of showers, risk of a thunderstorm this evening, breezy with a low of 20 degrees. Saturday, mix of sun and cloud, chance of showers, high 28, humidex at 34. Cloudy conditions Saturday evening, low 18. And Sunday, mix of sun and cloud, chance of showers, high 26.
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0: 107.1 CJCSFM. Good morning. I'm Jamie Caudill. It's a party this Saturday, and you are invited. We are absolutely delighted to have Rick and Heidi Rolleman with the Barkery Stratford joining us in studio. Big event slated for this Saturday. Heidi and Rick, good to see you. Thanks for dropping by.
1: Morning. Thanks
2: for having us.
0: Well, we have got a big party. That's P-A-W-T-Y set for Saturday. But first off, you guys just recently were part of the Canada Day Parade. We weren't sure if we were going to get that one in.
2: That was
0: storm.
2: Scary. Yeah. A lot of trees. We showed up late.
0: Okay.
2: Because it doesn't take long to decorate our truck. And so we kind of stayed on our front porch for a little bit, and then we saw the storm come in and we hightailed it inside and we're like, "Oh, is there still going to be a parade?" And then the clouds broke up and out came the sun.
0: Oh, fantastic.
2: Yeah, it was great.
0: Fantastic. And speaking of great, it's going to be an amazing get together happening. Gosh, for this Saturday, that's July the 4th. Heidi and Rick, what's going on here?
2: Oh, we have a lot going on. We're going to have some music. A couple of our neighbors on either side of the stores, they're offering their front patio area so that we can have guests.
0: Very cool. So this, again, is the 25th anniversary party.
2: Yes, it is. We're 25, and Rick and I have owned it for 15 years.
0: I was going to say, this is kind of a double sort of anniversary, if you will.
2: Yeah.
0: To a degree, yeah.
2: Yeah, to a degree it is, for sure. Yeah,
0: very good. So and for you, Rick, you know, 15 years with the Barkery, you know, of course, with Heidi, of course. What's it been like for you with this business that folks love, absolutely love?
1: Well, the best thing about it is I get to work with my wife.
0: Of course.
1: And she gets to tell me exactly what I need to do.
0: The boss.
1: So everything works out quite well.
0: Yeah. But I mean, the response from this community for the Barkery, it is absolutely loved in this town.
2: Oh, yeah. We do have a lot of people that come that are local and also from far and wide.
0: Yeah.
2: I think we're becoming a destination. There's lots of people from the States that come. They'll do the festival and they will stock up on their way home.
0: Because there's nothing quite like a healthy bakery for dogs. It's quite a unique business, if you will.
2: Yes, it absolutely is. And it's, you know, the healthiest treat we can make that we can figure out to make. So there's so many other treats out there and they're made with terrible things in it. But we're like a human grade product. You can actually eat it.
0: Yeah. Okay. Yeah. And that, but it's that quality that's behind the product that people can trust.
2: Yep. For sure.
0: That's what it's all about. So let's talk about the big party that's happening. We've got so much going on. You were doing some early shout outs, but let's talk about what's happening on Saturday for sure.
2: Yes. Yeah, so, we are having some guests, and they will be in the front part of the Stratford BJJ, who is letting us use their patio for this.
0: Oh, very good.
2: Yep. So we'll have some tables set up. Christine from Positive Difference, she'll be there. Dr. Karen from Connection Cairo. Tyler from Paws on Patrol.
0: Nice.
2: And the animal communicator, Beata. She's fabulous. She will be there for a couple of hours. I do have a big post, though, about when they're going to be there.
0: Okay.
2: And our local neighbors are also coming in on this. Chocolate Bars has a special chocolate. If you go in and buy it, you get 10% coupon for our store on a popsicle or a cookie.
0: Very good.
2: So all these places have these coupons.
0: Yeah.
2: The livery is going to have a drink called the Barkery Beaches.
0: I love it.
2: Ravel Cafe is going to have a special cookie. Taylor's Deli is going to have a sandwich called the Subwoofer. The Black Swan's going to have a hot dog for the whole week called the Good Dog.
0: Oh, very good.
2: Pop and Kettle gave us some samples of a popcorn they named Sir Barks a Lot.
0: Oh, gosh.
2: Yes, and we have a lot of prizes that are coming in from, we have some, all of your favorites. They gave us some samples that we can have a prize for. Also, The Bark, which is outside of London.
0: Okay.
2: She does freeze-dried treats. They're very good.
0: Oh, nice.
2: And we do have a special shout-out, too, for Mosaic Outfitters, who did all of our merchandise that we do have for sale.
0: Very good. And these are great-looking shirts. We're going to have a picture of that for sure. Now, Rick, when you have these neighbors, these businesses all coming together, wanting to step up, wanting to be a part of this, how does that feel?
1: Well, it feels great, and the support just in the community alone is amazing.
0: Yeah.
1: You take for granted, because your days are so busy, that these people are around. You see them, but you don't really interact. And when we approached them, they were more than delighted to help us out.
0: Yeah.
1: And So if there, you know, if there's anything reciprocal that'll happen in the future, we'd be more than happy to do that as well.
0: Very good. And we also have to do a special shout out for you two and the Barkery. The way you've been stepping up and helping out Stratford Perth Humane Society has really been noted, because recently it was Paws on Pavement. There's been other things happening, but well done on that.
2: Yes, we did do that. And this event, too, is also the Humane Society will be present. They will do an adopt-a-thon sort of kind of event. We're not going to have dogs there, but there'll be pictures of dogs, and hopefully they'll have QR codes where you can scan and see where they're at.
0: Sure.
2: And I know that the Black Swan all summer is doing a fundraiser for them as well.
0: Yeah, and but that was conversations with you that really got them, I know Cass and the
2: yes.
0: Black Swan Brewing, conversations with you two that really got this idea going,
2: yes.
0: again, to help out the Stratford Perth Humane Society.
2: Yeah, I love it so much. It's yeah. fabulous. So we're going to also have games. So everybody bring toonies and loonies, because if you play to pay to play, the money goes to the Humane Society.
0: Wow.
2: And you can win some fun prizes. We also have a spin to win wheel. So there's lots of things on there.
0: Oh, yeah.
2: Including some of our merch. So if you want something, if you want to win something, bring some coins.
0: It's going to be a fun time. So bring the whole family.
2: For sure. Yeah. And the dog, if it's not too hot, we will have a kiddie pool with water for dogs to play in, and lots of drinking water available as well.
0: Yeah, this has been tough weather for our furry
2: and
0: friends.
2: And we are mm-hmm. going to have a beer tasting for dogs, too.
0: Okay, yes. You've heard it here, a beer tasting for dogs.
2: Yes, so we have beer for dogs, and we don't make it, but we have it in there. So, yes, our baker's going to stand out there and be the bartender.
0: Yeah. I'm just picturing that old painting with the dogs playing poker. It'll be yeah. something. Oh, my gosh. Wow.
2: Oh, and also, I know we're a bakery for dogs, but we will have cupcakes for people, about 200. So come get them while they're there, because they'll go fast. They're made by Cakes by Julie, who used to be our baker as well.
0: Right,
2: she's retired,
0: okay,
2: but
0: okay.
2: she still is baking for humans. So, yes, we will have that too.
0: It's going to be a celebration. The Barkery's 25th anniversary party. Special guests, prizes, cake, promos, local businesses, all stepping up and being a part of this. And you can be a part of it too. It's 10 a.m. through till 4 p.m. and located at 130 Downey Street. And I know you've been there for a while, but obviously that location's really been working out.
2: Yeah, so we did move the store there about 6 years ago.
0: Yeah, okay.
2: So people kind of weren't sure if we were still around or not, but we are more visible on
0: sure.
2: Downey Street for sure. So, yeah.
0: Excellent.
2: And our social media, we've kicked that up. So
0: right.
2: people kind of know where we are now.
0: Absolutely. Yeah. We'll share the details on our socials at mystratfordnow.com. Rick, is there anything else we haven't covered here?
1: Not at all, but it's been great to actually be interviewed and to actually put it out there that we're 25 years.
0: Yeah, and 15 for you two with,
2: yes.
0: With the Barkery, if right. you will. It's a party. You're invited. Barkery's 25th anniversary party is set for this Saturday. That's July 4th. We'll share the details at mystratfordnow.com. Rick and Heidi Rilleman, congratulations and continued success with the Barkery. Fantastic.
2: Thank you.
1: Thank you very much.
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1: 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Join Jamie Cottle as he takes you back to the 60s. Don't you know that I heard it would
2: have been my pretty woman walking down the street. Hey,
1: 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The 70s.

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1071 CJCS FM. That is Aerosmith Sweet Emotion. It's 8:26 on this Friday, July 3rd on the calendar. Heat warning remains in effect. The severe thunderstorm watch has been lifted this morning. We did get a blast of rain earlier this morning. Current temperatures in Stratford, 26 degrees, with that Humidex at 37. Here's Elvis Presley.

0: from the CJCS Newsroom. 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
1: Good morning, I'm Brad Obang. Your pet could be featured in the new Humane Society calendar, all in support of a good cause. The organization is running their 6th annual calendar contest, which aims to commemorate their 100-year anniversary and raise funds to help out local animals in need. Participants can send their favorite photo of their pet along with a short bio for a $10 contest entry fee. Coordinator of events and fundraising for the society, Rachel Koontz, says last year saw over 100 people participate and more than $31,000 raised. Voting will be open to the public until the end of July, where the most voted pets get their photos taken professionally to be featured in the 2027 calendar. Changes to auto insurance plans for Ontarians are now in effect. Many benefits that were once mandatory are now optional, except for medical, rehabilitation, and attendant care. If your policy automatically renews, rates.ca says you'll retain your current benefits unless you opt out in writing, but new policies will only include mandatory minimums by default. The company says opting out of accident benefits saves a few dollars a month, but exposes drivers to major financial risks and costly out-of-pocket expenses. It adds self-employed workers, students, retirees, and low-income earners face higher risks if they opt out, as they often lack alternative safety nets. Some of the optional benefits now include income, non-earner, and caregiver, and death and funeral benefits. The Center for Strategic and International Studies says the Russian military has suffered 1.4 million battlefield casualties and as many as 450,000 deaths since its full-scale invasion began in 2022. The center says Russia's territorial control in Ukraine also shrank this spring, with a net loss of roughly 400 square kilometers. It's in addition to what it calls Ukraine's increasingly successful campaign of short to long-range strikes against military and economic targets. The center says Russia has suffered roughly four times as many fatalities in Ukraine as the U.S. has in all of its wars combined since World War II. Stay in the know and sign up for daily and weekly news alerts on mystratfordnow.com.
2: In sports, football, CFL, Calgary Stampeders quarterback Vernon Adams Jr. tied a franchise record for touchdown passes in a single game with six and rushed for another in a 58-36 win over the visiting Toronto Argonauts last night. It was the fourth of seven straight road games to start the season for the Argos. And soccer, FIFA World Cup results from yesterday from the round of 32. It was Spain blanking Austria 3-0, Portugal over Croatia 2-1, and it was Switzerland over Algeria 2-0.
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2: Heat warning remains in effect. Few showers ending this morning, then mainly cloudy. Still chance of showers, risk of a thunderstorm. Windy conditions with a high 31, humidex at 40. Tonight partly cloudy with chance of showers, risk of a thunderstorm this evening. Breezy with a low of 20 degrees. Saturday, mix of sun and cloud. Chance of showers, high 28, humidex at 34. Cloudy conditions Saturday evening, low 18. And Sunday, mix of sun and cloud. Chance of showers, high 26.
0: Well, you're deciding what to put on today. We'll decide what to put on today. Classic Hits. 107.1 CJCS FM.

0: 1071 CJCS FM. Good morning. I'm Jamie Caudill, and congratulations in order once again. John Crawford joins us with the Bunker Performance Lounge and Cafe. John, good to see you.
1: Good to see you, Jamie.
0: Now, we're going to be getting to more congratulations, more accolades, of course, with the Bunker. But first off, saw you at a couple of things recently. Stratford Live Music and Food. How much fun was that?
1: Oh, that was a ton of fun.
0: Oh, my gosh. And you had a booth there.
1: Yeah, night. we were right up by the gates, selling some non-alcoholic stuff, and just kind of shaking hands, getting to know all the music lovers in the community.
0: Yeah, that was perfect. And then just recently, I was at the Bunker enjoying Bruce Foumey, Scotland Zone. How much fun was that?
1: That was wild. He reached out way back in the winter and told us he'd be in town, and we thought, yeah, let's do it. He wanted a Sunday show. We thought, sure, you know, we're available Sundays. Let's do it. So. Booked a show and then it sold out, and he said, well, can we do another? And I said, sure. So we put another on the calendar and it sold out. So we kind of let that sit, and he's like, well, I might have another in me. Can we put another one on the on the calendar? So I said, sure, let's do a Monday show. And then it sold out. So.
0: Oh my goodness. Three sold out shows at the Bunker. Again, for those not familiar with Bruce Foumey, he has the YouTube channel, Scotland History Tours, but he does a lot of stand-up comedy and then sort of brings those Scottish history stories into it. It's well-researched, and it was a lot of fun.
1: Yeah, he brings a lot to his shows. Yeah. And I to be honest, I'd not heard of him before he had reached out, but I'm definitely tuning in now. And who doesn't like listening to a Scottish accent?
0: Oh, yeah, there you go. And he was sticking around for a few days, too. I think he even took in the Embro Highland game. So there you go.
1: Yeah.
0: But speaking of taking it all in, want to send out congratulations to you, Candace, and Jeremy. Congratulations on the Forest City London Music Awards. Congratulations. Can you remind us the category?
1: The category was live music venue.
0: Wow. Best live music venue. And I think looking at the listing, the Bunker was included, I think, about 10 nominations in that particular category with some heavy hitters there like the Aeolian Hall and Richmond Tavern. Like, my goodness.
1: Yeah, that's pretty wild. I mean, a lot of people don't know that the Forest City London Music Awards extends way beyond London.
0: Right.
1: It's actually a good chunk of southwestern Ontario. And you'll see, I think there were some venues in there from maybe Port Stanley, like Woodstock kind of things.
0: Okay.
1: But a lot of big, heavy London hitters. So we're really pleased to go up against them and get the votes that we did. And we really pushed hard. It really helped, I think, that the voting was open during the Nashville takeover. And of course, there's 1,800 music lovers downtown walking around and looking for stuff to do. So we thought we'd kind of, you know, take advantage of that and, you know, got some posters up, and had a whole like kind of street sign and anywhere we could just talk about it at shows, talk about it online, you know, engage friends, family, coworkers, things like that. And we managed to pull it off.
0: Wonderful. So congratulations on that. How does it work? Like, you heard you had the nomination, right?
1: Is
0: that fair to say? And then what was your reaction when you first got that detail about the nomination?
1: It always makes us smile. It keeps us, you know, keeps our head in the game that we're on the right track and doing the right things. And gives us a new goal.
0: Yeah. And then that evening, what was the evening like for any of us who haven't been to the London Music Awards? It's a pretty big deal, we should say.
1: It's neat.
0: Yeah.
1: If you ever get a chance to plug in, go for it. It takes place more or less over the first two weekends of June.
0: Right.
1: That's the awards ceremony. London actually has like multi-week sort of festival going on, and there's street performers and everything like that. But the awards ceremony takes place over two weekends because actually there's so many categories. I think it's up in the 20s anyways. And so the live music venue was on the last weekend, and it's just by donation. You just go on the Sunday night, you can plug in, and there's live performances, you know, speeches, kind of shake hands with people in the community, and it's at the London Music Hall, which is a cool place to just kind of be and absorb. I would encourage anybody to plug in if they really want to kind of have a cool night out on a Sunday in June.
0: And for that evening, was it kind of like an awards where you're gathered and then they announce the winner? Did it work like that?
1: Yeah. This year was a little different. They did a little preamble over at like the Rum Runners upstairs. So any nominees could kind of, you know, meet upstairs and do that. So we did that for the first time this year. And then downstairs, the award ceremony starts. And Yeah, it's very well thought out. They'll do like a live music performance, and then they'll go a little bit of history of London, and they might dive into somebody's kind of life story and give an accolade there. And it's all like what you would expect from an awards show, and it's okay. Really cool.
0: And did you expect to win in terms of heading into this?
1: You just never know. Yeah, we don't really know what the judging criteria is. Right. I know it's very much vote based, but I don't know if it's all vote based.
0: Right.
1: So
0: yeah. And you just never know until you're actually there and hear your name.
1: Yeah, announced. you just never know.
0: Yeah, and there's some just great photos of you, Jeremy and Candace, of course, enjoying it, and well deserved and well received. So again, something like this, it's best live venue. It's not small market best live venue. It's not small best. This is best live venue, up against some very heavy hitters.
1: Yeah, and I'm very proud of that fact as well. We book a lot of live music at the Bunker, and the reason that we book like the most live music in Stratford is just to get more butts and seats for the artists. Mm-hmm. I mean, we could just be open as a lounge, and honestly, oftentimes we are. One of the common misconceptions is you can't go to the Bunker unless there's something going on. Absolutely, you can. Just check the calendar, check the hours, pop in for a drink. But when there is something on, it just makes it that much more extra special.
0: Oh, yeah. And such a variety, too. Like, in terms of music performances, poetry, comedy.
1: Yeah. Yeah, anything that needs a stage, just being the downtown, stage, we found out that there was a need for folks looking for a performance spot of that size. And while sometimes we do wish we were a little larger, we're also glad that we are the size we are because... I think I've said it before where like on a Friday night, you could have an artist playing to the largest audience they've ever played to in a room of 30. And then on the Saturday night, you might get, a touring artist, somebody a little higher caliber, and they might be playing to the smallest, most intimate crowd they've ever played to.
0: Yeah.
1: So it's a really neat size.
0: Yeah. And something we don't often mention, the sound at the Bunker is just terrific for that type of venue. It is, I mean, it's stellar. If people complain, this is too loud or that's too loud or too noisy. You don't get that at the Bunker. It's just a perfect atmosphere for that.
1: That's the goal. Yeah, we kind of joke and say we want to keep it at a respectable millennial volume. We'd like to foster just really nice date nights for folks. So if you come out to a spot and you're sitting across the table and you can't hear what your date is saying, you're not on a date, right? You just want to be able to have a chat and enjoy the night. Yeah. Feel free to come out, enjoy the atmosphere, have your date, and listen to what's on stage. It can all be done all at once.
0: There you go. And so much still happening. We're just getting into summertime here at the Bunker. Let's spotlight what's going on. We got stuff going on tonight. Is that right? At the Bunker Performance Lounge and Cafe. What is going on tonight?
1: Tonight we have our regular weekly Friday night sessions with Nathaniel Pearson, Brendan Sutton, and Nicole Christian coming in. Phenomenal singer-songwriters. Again, we always try to book up three artists on a Friday, every hour on the hour, 8, 9, 10 o'clock. And it's going to be a great night of songs and stories. And then Saturday we have Tim Alberts with Troy Watson and then Kai Watson joining. And that one's kind of neat. They reached out and said, let's do a benefit show. They want the proceeds to go to the Stratford Connection Center, and they just want to do something nice for the community. So that's what we're doing. And actually that one, I believe the seat reservations are all filled up for that one already. Okay. They were filled a couple of weeks ago, I think. So we might have to do another one of those.
0: I like how you do have that flexibility to do that, because it's technically a small venue. And if something fills up and if there's time, you can add another show.
1: Yeah, that's the heart of what we're doing is just being able to sort of suit the community needs and be flexible and fluid like that and program around what people want to see. We're not here to dictate really what people's nights are. We just want to put on a good show and go from there.
0: And lots more great shows still to come. It's the Bunker Performance Lounge and Cafe located in downtown Stratford. We'll share the details on our socials at mystratfordnow.com. And I gotta ask you got the Legacy Maker t-shirt on there. And again, congratulations with the Legacy Makers with the TV show and all that.
1: Thanks very much.
0: You bet. And want to remind you too, another great show featuring a local act, Notes from Underground, performing this Sunday at the Bunker. That's Notes from Underground with Aviva Goad. It's Pay What You Can at the Door, 6 o'clock. Doors open, show starts at 7 o'clock. Of course, happening at the Bunker Performance Lounge and Cafe for this Sunday evening. It's gonna be a great one. Again, that's the band Notes from Underground. Thanks very much, John Crawford.
1: Thanks, Jamie.
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0: 1071, the CJCS FM, Strange Advance, Love Becomes Electric. And, well, it's been a strange morning, Friday, July 3rd. In terms of the weather, gosh, we had the severe thunderstorm watch from earlier this morning. And, boy, the clouds got dark around 7 o'clock. My goodness. I wasn't quite sure which way it was going to go. But we certainly did get a blast of rain. But that was about it, at least for Stratford. Different situation, certainly through the region. But the heat warning remains in effect. Severe thunderstorm watch has been lifted for the Stratford area. A few showers, but we are getting sunshine through those clouds, so there you go. Still lingering showers and thunderstorm activity through the region, needless to say, with a high 31, humidex at 40, and right now in Stratford End area, yeah, it hasn't broken the heat by any stretch. It's 26 degrees currently, humidex at 37.
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1: Good morning, I'm Brad Obang. Your pet could be featured in the new Humane Society calendar, all in support of a good cause. The organization is running their 6th annual calendar contest, which aims to commemorate their 100-year anniversary and raise funds to help out local animals in need. Participants can send their favorite photo of their pet along with a short bio for a $10 contest entry fee. Coordinator of events and fundraising for the society, Rachel Koontz, says last year saw over 100 people participate and more than $31,000 raised. Voting will be open to the public until the end of July, where the most voted pets get their photos taken professionally to be featured in the 2027 calendar. Changes to auto insurance plans for Ontarians are now in effect. Many benefits that were once mandatory are now optional, except for medical, rehabilitation, and attendant care. If your policy automatically renews, Rates.ca says you'll retain your current benefits unless you opt out in writing, but new policies will only include mandatory minimums by default. The company says opting out of accident benefits saves a few dollars a month, but exposes drivers to major financial risks and costly out-of-pocket expenses. It adds self-employed workers, students, retirees, and low-income earners face higher risks if they opt out, as they often lack alternative safety nets. Some of the optional benefits now include income, non-earner, and caregiver, and death and funeral benefits. The Center for Strategic and International Studies says the Russian military has suffered 1.4 million battlefield casualties and as many as 450,000 deaths since its full-scale invasion began in 2022. The center says Russia's territorial control in Ukraine also shrank this spring, with a net loss of roughly 400 square kilometers. It's in addition to what it calls Ukraine's increasingly successful campaign of short to long range strikes against military and economic targets. The center says Russia has suffered roughly four times as many fatalities in Ukraine as the U.S. has in all of its wars combined since World War II. Stay in the know and sign up for daily and weekly news alerts on mystratfordnow.com.
2: In sports, football, CFL, Calgary Stampeders quarterback Vernon Adams Jr. tied a franchise record for touchdown passes in a single game with 6 and rushed for another in a 58-36 win over the visiting Toronto Argonauts last night. It was the 4th of 7 straight road games to start the season for the Argos. And soccer, FIFA World Cup results from yesterday from the round of 32. It was Spain blanking Austria 3-0, Portugal over Croatia 2-1, and it was Switzerland over Algeria 2-0.
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2: Heat warning remains in effect. Few showers ending this morning, then mainly cloudy. Still chance of showers, risk of a thunderstorm. Windy conditions with a high 31, humidex at 40. Tonight,

partly cloudy with chance of showers, risk of a thunderstorm this evening, breezy with a low of 20 degrees. Saturday, mix of sun and cloud, chance of showers, high 28, humidex of 34, cloudy conditions Saturday evening, low 18, and Sunday, mix of sun and cloud, chance of showers, high 26. CJCS.

0: 107.1 CJCS FM. Good morning. I'm Jamie Caudill. More great get-togethers at the Leonore. We've got a very special reading that is coming up for July 27th. We are so thrilled to have actor Robert King join us in studio. What a treat. What a pleasure, Robert. Good to see you, my friend.
1: Hey, Jamie. How's it going?
0: Oh, my gosh. Robert, you have got a reading coming up at the Leonore.
1: That's correct. The show that I did about 10 or 15 years ago now in Montreal, and then we brought it to Stratford, appeared at Factory 163, but we're doing a reading at the Leonore and on the 27th, as you said, 4 very o'clock. Good. There's one ticket left, so whoever's brave enough.
0: There you go. Now, the Leonore is such a nice little gem in Stratford. It's a small place, but boy, putting on great things like the staged readings, great get-togethers, comedy get-togethers. So I'm sure they are thrilled to have you at the Leonore.
1: Well, they are, and I'm thrilled to be there. I mean, they've got a very interesting program set up this week, and you can find out what's going on at the Leonore on their website. It's called theleonore.com.
0: There you go.
1: On Fridays and Saturdays, I think, they have what they call their open swim. That means you can go in and have a cup of tea and look at their gently used selection of books that they have.
0: Right.
1: And they've got jewelry there that's done by Fawn, I think, F-A-W-N or F-A-U-N, I'm not sure. But it's a lovely spot.
0: It really is,
1: They have a great, they're working on opening the backyard patio.
0: Oh, very good.
1: It's a lovely space, and there's it's a great place you can go and read a book and have a cup of tea and just enjoy the festivities downtown.
0: Yeah, and the atmosphere at the Leonore. So let's talk about your reading. Bolsheviki, what attracted you to this particular piece? This sounds absolutely fascinating.
1: Well, it is in the in the early part of the 21st century, Guy Sprung called me and he said, you want to be in this show? And I said, sure. David Fenario wrote his playwright from Montreal. He, I don't know, people might know some of his stuff. Balconville was a huge hit. On the Job, Nothing to Lose. I worked with Dave a number of times. He's passed away now. But he wrote this show, Bolsheviki. It came out of an interview that he did with a veteran of the First World War who was at Vimy Ridge. And they met at a socialist kind of a meeting at the King Eddie in Toronto. And Dave interviewed him. And I heard some of the tapes. And he's a soft-spoken gentleman. But he was part of the Winnipeg Riot in 1919. And there's a lot of history. And it's important to remember this stuff because shenanigans like the government was getting up to, it's never far away. Mm. And it takes an alert citizenry to make people aware of things like that. So, you know, it's the veterans came home to basically countrywide unemployment. There was no jobs. All the war industries had closed their doors the day after armistice was signed.
0: And this is described as, you know, this isn't a sentimental play or a sentimental reading. Yeah.
1: Dave called it a dead serious comedy.
0: Yeah.
1: And it's pretty funny. And Dave, I saw him do a reading of this in Montreal. And it does have its humorous moments. It's peculiar, though. It's a must-see.
0: It's a must-see, and there are barely any tickets left. Now, how does this work as a stage reading? Are you doing the characters, or is it a narration? How does that work?
1: Well, basically, I'll be reading the play, and the play itself, Dave, the writer, David Fenario, adopted a persona called Jerry Nines, and he used this character, Jerry Nines, as it enabled him to do some of his one-man shows, and he would adopt this persona. So in this, Jerry Nines interviews this veteran in a restaurant in Montreal, and they just begin talking. Jerry, as a cub reporter for the Montreal Gazette in the late 70s, there was a lot going on. Trudeau Pear was in power, and
0: Right. A lot going on in the 70s in Montreal. My goodness.
1: Vietnam War had wound down a few years previous.
0: So, yeah, separation and, becoming in the news and whatnot.
2: Yes. All of that, yeah.
1: All those interesting moments in Canadian history.
0: And for you doing something like this, is it daunting? Is it a challenge? Is it an absolute pleasure, delight for you? Because this looks like quite the undertaking, shall we say, especially a one-man or stage reading, if you will.
1: It's a challenge. It's going to be a lot of fun. Because this version that's published is close to the version that I did, but Dave added a number of things. So it's going to be, a lot of people will be hearing this for the first time.
0: For the first time. And what was it like when you had done this before, at least a slightly different version? What was the reaction at the time to something like this?
1: It was fantastic. It was lovely. People, we got some letters, and there was a lot of... apprehension about the disrespecting our veterans and stuff, but there's no disrespect shown at all. It's just one person's interpretation who was there of events that occurred that were earth-shaking. I mean, this guy lived through the Russian Revolution, the riots that nobody seems to know about in Kimmel Park in northern Wales. The Canadians had a heck of a time just trying to get home.
0: Okay.
1: Nobody would bring them home. The government, everybody pled poverty or whatever, but Canadians had to riot to get home after the First World War. The British government wanted the Canadian soldiers to run their trains. They were trying to break the new formed unions in Britain at the time. So there was a lot of... counter currents occurring.
0: Right. In something like that. And again, when you look at war or conflict or battles and situation, there are all sides in terms of what people are going through, what they're experiencing through this. And again, as we say, this isn't a sentimental journey, if you will.
1: No, it's not a sentimental journey. And Dave, he wove many things into this story. He even brings in Canada's involvement in Afghanistan.
0: Okay.
1: There's a lot of things that people tend to want to forget, and people like David refuse to let people forget.
0: There you have it. And it's in good hands with, of course, Robert King with this reading of Bolsheviki. And tickets are unfortunately almost sold out. But again, you must be feeling great in terms of the response to something like this.
1: Oh, yes. It's heartwarming because, having done it here, and it's just a wonderful thing.
0: Well, we wish you certainly great success with this get-together. Again, a reminder, it is July 27th, 4 p.m. at the Leonore, 21 George Street East in Stratford. And tickets are $27. That includes tea, Robert, so you got to like that.
1: That's true. And it's very good tea.
0: And it's very good tea. And before we go, I do leave you with this. Robert King is a fantastic actor. His performance is magnificent in Bolsheviki. And if you miss it, you will regret it. I think that sums it up right there, Robert.
1: Thanks, Jamie.
0: You bet. Robert King. Robert, continued success.
1: Thank you very much.
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0: Heat warning remains in effect. Few showers ending this morning, then mainly cloudy. Still chance of showers, risk of a thunderstorm. Windy conditions with a high 31, humidex at 40. Tonight partly cloudy with chance of showers, risk of a thunderstorm this evening. Breezy with a low of 22 degrees. Saturday, mix of sun and cloud, chance of showers, high 28, humidex at 34. Cloudy conditions Saturday evening, low 18. And Sunday, mix of sun and cloud, chance of showers, high 26.
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0: 1071 CJCS FM. Good morning. I'm Jamie Cottle. It's 9:38 on this Friday. It is July 3rd on the calendar. Beautiful day, you two. Well, not too bad now. It was a different situation earlier this morning. My gosh, we had dark clouds, a blast of rain around 7 o'clock, but it has cleared up nicely. But still, yes, the heat warning does remain in effect with showers and thunderstorms lingering through the region with windy conditions. High 31, humidex at 40. Pleasure chatting with Rick and Heidi Rolleman with the Barkery. They're getting set for their 25th anniversary party, or potty, as P-A-W-T-Y. They like to spell it, of course, the bakery, the healthy bakery for dogs. And this is at 130 Downey Street at their location, 25th anniversary. They've got so much happening. A number of the businesses on Downey Street are partnering with them, stepping up. There's prizes, cake, special guest promos with local businesses, and so much more. Drop by, say hi, and enjoy. They say come, sit, and stay. And that's for Saturday, 10 till 4. You can check out my interview with Rick and Heidi. Pleasure chatting with them, and congratulations to them. You can check out the interview on our Facebook page right now, but check out the party this Saturday.
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1: Heat warning remains in effect. Few showers ending this morning, then mainly cloudy. Still chance of showers, risk of a thunderstorm. Windy conditions with a high 31, humidex at 40. Tonight partly cloudy with chance of showers, risk of a thunderstorm. This evening breezy with a low of 20 degrees. Saturday, mix of sun and cloud, chance of showers, high 28, humidex at 34. Cloudy conditions Saturday evening, low 18. And Sunday, mix of sun and cloud, chance of showers, high 26.
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13: Environment Canada's heat warning continues. The heat event is looking to continue through today with max temperatures near 31 degrees. Today, mainly cloudy, chance of showers, high of 31, humidex of 40, followed by partly cloudy skies, chance of showers, low of 20. Saturday, mix of sun and cloud, chance of showers, high of 28 with humidex of 34, then cloudy periods, low of 18.
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6: Environment Canada's heat warning continues. The heat event is looking to continue through today with max temperatures near 31 degrees. Today, mainly cloudy, chance of showers, high of 31, humidex of 40, followed by partly cloudy skies, chance of showers, low of 20. Saturday, mix of sun and cloud, chance of showers, high of 28 with humidex of 34, then cloudy periods,

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8: Environment Canada's heat warning continues. The heat event is looking to continue through today with max temperatures near 31 degrees. Today, mainly cloudy, chance of showers, high of 31, humidex of 40, followed by partly cloudy skies, chance of showers, low of 20. Saturday, mix of sun and cloud, chance of showers, high of 28 with humidex of 34, then cloudy periods, low of 18.
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6: Environment Canada's heat warning continues. The heat event is looking to continue through today with max temperatures near 31 degrees. Today, mainly cloudy, chance of showers, high of 31, humidex of 40, followed by partly cloudy skies, chance of showers, low of 20. Saturday, mix of sun and cloud, chance of showers, high of 28 with humidex of 34, then cloudy periods, low of 18.
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0: 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Here's what's happening.
1: Good afternoon. I'm Hussam El Hussein. It's a tale about war told with humor, wit, and unapologetic honesty. David Fenario's Bolsheviki will be read by Ontario-based actor Robert King at the Leonore in Stratford on July 27th. The play follows Harry Rosie Rollins, a World War I veteran who gives a personal account of the war to journalist Jerry Nines in a Montreal hotel in 1977. King says the production came out of an interview Fenario had with a real-life World War I veteran who fought at Vimy Ridge.
2: I heard some of the tapes, and he's a soft-spoken gentleman, but he was part of the Winnipeg riot in 1919. And
1: King says doing a one-man stage reading will be a challenge, but added it'll also be fun.
2: This version that's published is close to the version that I did, but Dave added a number of things.
1: Tickets can be bought at the Leonore's website. The reading starts at 4 p.m. The feds and Alberta have announced details of their plan for a new oil pipeline to BC's coast. The pipeline would take a southern route through BC to the coast through a partnership with Trans Mountain and Pembina. The agreement also includes a plan to advance the pathway's carbon capture and storage project in Alberta. Prime Minister Mark Carney says the plan to spur more than $200 billion in direct investment.
3: These measures will build the strength of our entire country. They will take control of our future. They will bolster our sovereignty.
1: BC has said it doesn't want a new pipeline, but would cooperate with the discussions if Ottawa maintains an oil tanker ban on the North Coast and engages meaningfully with First Nations. Changes to auto insurance plans for Ontarians are now in effect. Many benefits that were once mandatory are now optional, except for medical, rehabilitation, and attendant care. If your policy automatically renews, rates.ca says you'll retain your current benefits unless you opt out in writing, but new policies will only include mandatory minimums by default. The company says opting out of accident benefits saves a few dollars a month, but exposes drivers to major financial risks and costly out-of-pocket expenses. It adds self-employed workers, students, retirees, and low-income earners face higher risks if they opt out, as they often lack alternative safety nets. Some of the optional benefits now include income, non-earner, and caregiver, and death and funeral benefits. Be the first to know. Sign up to get news alerts to your inbox at mystratfordnow.com.
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5: In sports soccer, the round of 32 wraps up today at the FIFA World Cup. 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Major League Baseball on the diamond. The Toronto Blue Jays are in Seattle tonight to start a three-game weekend series. We'll have the action right here on 107.1 CJCS-FM. 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

Weather. Environment Canada's heat warning continues. The heat event is looking to continue through today with max temperatures near 31 degrees. Today, mainly cloudy, chance of showers, high of 31, humidex of 40, followed by partly cloudy skies, chance of showers, low of 20. Saturday, mix of sun and cloud, chance of showers, high of 28 with humidex of 34, then cloudy periods, low of 18.

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12: Environment Canada's heat warning continues. The heat event is looking to continue through today with max temperatures near 31 degrees. Today, mainly cloudy, chance of showers, high of 31, humidex of 40, followed by partly cloudy skies, chance of showers, low of 20. Saturday, mix of sun and cloud, chance of showers, high of 28 with humidex of 34, then cloudy periods, low of 18.
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3: Environment Canada's heat warning continues. The heat event is looking to continue through today with max temperatures near 31 degrees. Today, mainly cloudy, chance of showers, high of 31, humidex of 40, followed by partly cloudy skies, chance of showers, low of 20. Saturday, mix of sun and cloud, chance of showers, high of 28 with humidex of 34, then cloudy periods, low of 18.
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6: Environment Canada's heat warning continues. The heat event is looking to continue through today with max temperatures near 31 degrees. Today, mainly cloudy, chance of showers, high of 31, humidex of 40, followed by partly cloudy skies, chance of showers, low of 20. Saturday, mix of sun and cloud, chance of showers, high of 28 with humidex of 34, then cloudy periods, low of 18.
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3: Environment Canada's heat warning continues. The heat event is looking to continue through today with max temperatures near 31 degrees. Today, mainly cloudy, chance of showers, high of 31, humidex of 40, followed by partly cloudy skies, chance of showers, low of 20. Saturday, mix of sun and cloud, chance of showers, high of 28 with humidex of 34, then cloudy periods, low of 18.
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KFO with you on the afternoon show, and wow, what a weird couple of minutes of weather this morning. We'll dive deep into that shortly, but first, it's Edge of a Dream, Joe Cocker. 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

0: Classic Hits 107.1 CJCS FM and the World I Know Collective Soul. I'm KFEL. And this morning I was in work a bit earlier than usual, and I got greeted by Jamie Cottle from my office, and he said, "You got to come and look at this." So I go into the studio with Jamie as he's doing the morning show, and I look at the window, and just this weird shelf-looking cloud rolling in near our building here on Romeo Street South. It was a crazy-looking cloud formation. We did get some pictures of it. They are up on the CJCS Facebook page. And if you got any wild pictures of that cloud formation, I'd love to see them. Post them up on the CJCS Facebook page. Share them with us. And it was just bizarre and weird. And I know south of us, Kitchener, got hit pretty hard today. So hopefully everyone's all right down there.
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7: A severe thunderstorm watch is in effect. Environment Canada says conditions are favorable for this afternoon and evening for the development of severe thunderstorms with wind gusts up to 100 kilometers an hour, ping pong ball sized hail, and rain possibly exceeding 30 millimeters. Environment Canada's heat warning is still in effect, with the heat event bringing maximum temperatures of 31 degrees continuing through today. Today, mix of sun and cloud, chance of showers, risk of a thunderstorm, high of 31, humidex of 40. Tonight, partly cloudy, chance of showers, low of 20. Saturday, mix of sun and cloud, chance of showers, high of 28, with a humidex of 34, then cloudy, chance of showers, low of 18.
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0: Classic Hits 107.1 CJCS FM, Letting Go Straight Lines. I'm KFEL. It's the afternoon show. I hope you're having a great day. It is a little warm out today. It is a little bit off with the weather. It's been strange, that's for sure. Those shelf clouds this morning, a little bizarre, but hopefully we'll get through this and get into the weekend. And hopefully this heat will break because it has been absolutely crazy hot. There's lots of cooling centers around the area if you need them. Where to find them? 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

0: Boss Against 107.1 CJCS FM and Five Man Electrical Band with Signs. I'm KFEL. It's the afternoon show. I hope you're enjoying your Friday afternoon. What a weird week. What a weird week. Tuesday felt like a Friday. Wednesday felt like a Sunday. Yesterday felt like a Monday. And boom, here we are Friday. Well, to brighten your week, you can be like Deanna or Bob Dunn, who won the Declutter Your Gutter contest with Roof Ninjas. 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
8: A severe thunderstorm watch is in effect. Environment Canada says conditions are favorable for this afternoon and evening for the development of severe thunderstorms with wind gusts up to 100 kilometers an hour, ping pong ball sized hail, and rain possibly exceeding 30 millimeters. Environment Canada's heat warning is still in effect, with the heat event bringing maximum temperatures of 31 degrees continuing through today. Today, mix of sun and cloud, chance of showers, risk of a thunderstorm, high of 31, humidex of 40. Tonight, partly cloudy, chance of showers, low of 20. Saturday, mix of sun and cloud, chance of showers, high of 28, with a humidex of 34, then cloudy, chance of showers, low of 18.
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There's something gross about it, especially when they start wetting the buns. We'll talk deeply about that shortly. Not deeply, but we'll talk about it shortly. First, it's Hysteria, Def Leppard, Classic Hits, 107.1, CJCS FM.

0: Classic Hits 107.1 CJCS FM with Robert Palmer and Addicted to Love. I'm KFEL. And today is the 3rd. That means tomorrow is July 4th. And that means the 4th of July hot dog eating contest thingy where Joey Chestnut usually wins it is happening down in the U.S. And I don't know if you've ever watched it, but it's absolutely disgusting. They start dipping the hot dog buns in water and they're just hammering hot dogs. It's the grossest thing I've ever watched and I will not watch it tomorrow. But I do think I could win an eating contest if it was a steak. Like Darren Fisher from the Stratford Police Services and I, we're talking about the old 96er, which is, of course, the steak from The Great Outdoors, that great movie starring John Candy and Dan Aykroyd. I think I could win that eating contest. I could eat a steak to win an eating contest for sure. Is there a food you think you could win an eating contest by eating? What is it?
1: Cheddar cheese or cheese buns.
0: What about a cheeseburger eating contest? How do you think you'd do there?
1: I probably wouldn't be able to put as many burgers in my mouth as I would just the plain cheese, but I would give it a go.
0: I think the bun's the worst part.
1: It's something, you gotta soak the bun in water or something.
0: That's the grossest part, and that's the part I can't handle watching that hot dog eating contest. 519-272-1240. Is there an eating contest you could win? What would the food be?
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8: A severe thunderstorm watch is in effect. Environment Canada says conditions are favorable for this afternoon and evening for the development of severe thunderstorms with wind gusts up to 100 kilometers an hour, ping pong ball sized hail, and rain possibly exceeding 30 millimeters. Environment Canada's heat warning is still in effect, with the heat event bringing maximum temperatures of 31 degrees continuing through today. Today, mix of sun and cloud, chance of showers, risk of a thunderstorm, high of 31, humidex of 40. Tonight, partly cloudy, chance of showers, low of 20. Saturday, mix of sun and cloud, chance of showers, high of 28, with a humidex of 34, then cloudy, chance of showers, low of 18.
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0: 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I'm KFEL. I hope you're having a wonderful day. We're talking about eating contests. If there was a food out there that you know you could win an eating contest by eating, what would that food be? For me, it's a steak. I could eat the old 96er from the great outdoors easily. What's that food for you?
1: Definitely spaghetti. I feel like I could go back bowl after bowl, and I'd wait an hour and, you know, warm up some leftovers.
0: What goes on your spaghetti to make it perfect?
1: I would definitely have the perfect amount of sauce, Parmesan cheese, and, of course, some garlic bread.
0: I worry that's too many carbs for an eating contest. Carbs fill you up real quick. What is it for you? 519-272-1240. What is a food you could eat win an eating contest?
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0: 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I'm Kay Fell. 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
4: A severe thunderstorm watch is in effect. Environment Canada says conditions are favorable for this afternoon and evening for the development of severe thunderstorms with wind gusts up to 100 kilometers an hour, ping pong ball sized hail, and rain possibly exceeding 30 millimeters. Environment Canada's heat warning is still in effect, with the heat event bringing maximum temperatures of 31 degrees continuing through today. Today, mix of sun and cloud, chance of showers, risk of a thunderstorm, high of 31, humidex of 40. Tonight, partly cloudy, chance of showers, low of 20. Saturday, mix of sun and cloud, chance of showers, high of 28 with a humidex of 34, then cloudy, chance of showers, low of 18.
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0: David Fenario's Bolsheviki will be read by Ontario-based actor Robert King at the Leonore in Stratford on July 27th. The play follows Harry Rosie Rollins, a World War I veteran who gives a personal account of the war to journalist Jerry Nines in a Montreal hotel in 1977. King says the production came out of an interview Fenario had with a real-life World War I veteran who fought at Vimy Ridge.
1: I heard some of the tapes, and he's a soft-spoken gentleman, but he was part of the Winnipeg riot in 1919. And
0: King says doing a one-man stage reading will be a challenge, but added it'll also be fun.
1: This version that's published is close to the version that I did, but Dave added a number of things.
0: Tickets can be bought at the Leonore's website. The reading starts at 4 p.m. The feds and Alberta have announced details of their plan for a new oil pipeline to BC's coast. The pipeline would take a southern route through BC to the coast, through a partnership with Trans Mountain and Pembina. The agreement also includes a plan to advance the Pathways carbon capture and storage project in Alberta. Prime Minister Mark Carney says the plan to spur more than $200 billion in direct investment.
2: These measures will build the strength of our entire country. They will take control of our future. They will bolster our sovereignty.
0: BC has said it doesn't want a new pipeline, but would cooperate with the discussions if Ottawa maintains an oil tanker ban on the North Coast and engages meaningfully with First Nations. Changes to auto insurance plans for Ontarians are now in effect. Many benefits that were once mandatory are now optional, except for medical, rehabilitation, and attendant care. If your policy automatically renews, rates.ca says you'll retain your current benefits unless you opt out in writing, but new policies will only include mandatory minimums by default. The company says opting out of accident benefits saves a few dollars a month, but exposes drivers to major financial risks and costly out-of-pocket expenses. It adds self-employed workers, students, retirees, and low-income earners face higher risks if they opt out, as they often lack alternative safety nets. Some of the optional benefits now include income, non-earner, and caregiver, and death and funeral benefits. Be the first to know. Sign up to get news alerts to your inbox at mystratfordnow.com.
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0: Environment Canada's heat warning remains in effect. The heat event continues through today, max temperatures near 31 degrees. The severe thunderstorm watch remains in effect. Conditions are favorable this afternoon and evening for the development of severe thunderstorms with wind gusts up to 100 kilometers an hour, ping pong ball sized hail, and rain possibly going over 30 millimeters. Tonight, partly cloudy, chance of showers, risk of a thunderstorm, low of 21. Tomorrow morning, cloudy, chance of showers, risk of a thunderstorm, high of 28 with a humidex of 36. Then mainly cloudy, chance of showers, low of 19. Sunday, cloudy, chance of showers, high of 26, then going down to a low of 17.
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KFL with you on the afternoon show. I hope you're having an absolutely wonderful day. What food could you win an eating contest eating? Let me know. 519-272-1240 as we roll into Michael Jackson and Wanna Be Startin' Something. 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

0: Classic Hits 107.1, CJCS FM, and Gowan, all the lovers in the world. I'm KFL. It's the afternoon show. We're having ourselves a good time today. We're talking about eating contests because tomorrow is that big eating contest in the United States. It's the annual 4th of July. Nathan's famous 4th of July hot dog eating contest. Joey Chestnut wins it. It's the grossest thing ever. And I definitely couldn't do it with hot dogs. A steak, maybe. I think I could eat a steak to win an eating contest. What could you eat, Lindsay, to win an eating contest?
1: Okay, now, I don't normally have a big appetite, but my biggest exception is probably nachos.
2: Like,
1: well, I mean, you gotta have, like, your veggies in there, because you gotta convince yourself it's healthy.
2: Okay,
1: but, of course, you gotta load it up with cheese and stuff, too, and, like, maybe a little bit of, like, ground beef or something. Like, you gotta load it up, but, like, I can finish a whole platter by myself.
0: All right, Lindsay, let's say you're going for 10 grand. How many platters could you eat in, like, 10 minutes?
1: I confidently, 10 minutes is a short amount of time.
0: Yeah, it is. It is. And two platters of nachos in 10 minutes is a lot. 519-272-1240. What food could you win an eating contest eating?
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13: Environment Canada's heat warning remains in effect. The heat event continues through today, max temperatures near 31 degrees. The severe thunderstorm watch remains in effect. Conditions are favorable this afternoon and evening for the development of severe thunderstorms with wind gusts up to 100 kilometers an hour, ping pong ball sized hail, and rain possibly going over 30 millimeters. Tonight, partly cloudy, chance of showers, risk of a thunderstorm, low of 21. Tomorrow morning, cloudy, chance of showers, risk of a thunderstorm, high of 28 with a humidex of 36. Then mainly cloudy, chance of showers, low of 19. Sunday, cloudy, chance of showers, high of 26. Then going down to a low of 17.
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0: Classic Hits 107.1 CJCS FM, and I am by your side, Corey Hart. I'm Kay Phelps. It's the 4th of July tomorrow, and that means the Nathan's famous 4th of July hot dog eating contest, and it is the grossest thing to watch on TV. And I don't think I could win in hot dog eating contest just because of the wetting of the buns. It's gross. Is there a food that you think you could win in eating win in eating contest? I think it would be pizza or steak. What is it for you?
1: My food of choice would be popcorn, like no-name popcorn. I can eat popcorn literally forever. Like, it's one of those things that doesn't really ever fill you up. And especially if it's like a compliment brand, it doesn't have like a whole lot of butter and not a whole lot of salt. So it's sort of like eating air. I could just sit there and eat bags and bags and bags of it.
0: Yeah, it's true. It is a lot like eating air, especially if there's not a lot of butter and salt on it. I would just get stuck in your teeth and that would annoy me. Is there a food you think you can win an eating contest eating? 519-272-1240.
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0: 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I'm KFEL. 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
7: Environment Canada's severe thunderstorm watch is no longer in effect. The heat warning is still in effect as the heat event continues through today. Max temperatures near 31 degrees and minimum temperatures near 20. Tonight, partly cloudy, chance of showers, risk of a thunderstorm, low of 21. Tomorrow morning, cloudy, chance of showers, high of 28 with a humidex of 36, followed by mainly cloudy skies, chance of showers, low of 19. Sunday, cloudy, chance of showers, high of 26, then cloudy, still a chance of showers, low of 17.
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0: 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Here's what's happening.
1: Good afternoon. I'm Hussam El Hussein. The Tiffany Parkins Memorial Softball Tournament returns to the Anne Hathaway Ballpark this weekend. The event includes a fundraiser get-together on Saturday at the park, with all proceeds going to Epilepsy Southwestern Ontario, which provides services for people affected by epilepsy. The tournament was renamed a few years ago in honor of Tiffany Parkins, who played for the association until she passed away in 2004, due to epilepsy. Kathy Parkins, Tiffany's mother, says this year has the most outreach in 3 years, adding that her heart is so full. Kathy says the fundraiser includes a silent auction, a 50-50 draw, and a raffle. The event is free to attend and is scheduled for Saturday at the ballpark from 10 to 2. If you see suspicious QR code stickers on the parking meters downtown, don't scan them. The city of Stratford is warning the public of a possible scam involving these stickers, adding that scanning them or following their links may lead you to a fraudulent parking app. If you spot one, the city's asking you to call the clerk's office. It's a tale about war told with humor, wit, and unapologetic honesty. David Fenario's Bolsheviki will be read by Ontario-based actor Robert King at the Leonore in Stratford on July 27th. The play follows Harry Rosie Rollins, a World War I veteran who gives a personal account of the war to journalist Jerry Nines in a Montreal hotel in 1977. King says the production came out of an interview Fenario had with a real-life World War I veteran who fought at Vimy Ridge.
2: I heard some of the tapes, and he's a soft-spoken gentleman, but he was part of the Winnipeg riot in 1919. And
1: King says doing a one-man stage reading will be a challenge, but added it'll also be fun.
2: This version that's published is close to the version that I did, but Dave added a number of things.
1: Tickets can be bought at the Leonore's website. The reading starts at 4 p.m. The feds and Alberta have announced details of their plan for a new oil pipeline to BC's coast. The pipeline would take a southern route through BC to the coast through a partnership with Trans Mountain and Pembina. The agreement also includes a plan to advance the Pathways carbon capture and storage project in Alberta. Prime Minister Mark Carney says the plan to spur more than $200 billion in direct investment.
3: These measures will build the strength of our entire country. They will take control of our future. They will bolster our sovereignty.
1: BC has said it doesn't want a new pipeline, but would cooperate with the discussions if Ottawa maintains an oil tanker ban on the North Coast and engages meaningfully with First Nations. Be the first to know. Sign up to get news alerts to your inbox at mystratfordnow.com.
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1: Environment Canada's severe thunderstorm watch is no longer in effect. The heat warning is still in effect as the heat event continues through today. Max temperatures near 31 degrees and minimum temperatures near 20. Tonight, partly cloudy, chance of showers, risk of a thunderstorm, low of 21. Tomorrow morning, cloudy, chance of showers, high of 28 with a humidex of 36, followed by mainly cloudy skies, chance of showers, low of 19. Sunday, cloudy, chance of showers, high of 26. Then cloudy, still a chance of showers, low of 17.
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I'm KFL. It's the afternoon show. I hope you're having a great day. Foods you could win an eating contest eating. What is it? 519-272-1240. Blondie says it, and I'm saying it too. Call me on 1071 CJC SFM.

0: 107.1 CJCS FM. That was Neil Young and Rockin' in the Free World. I'm K-Fell. It's the afternoon show. And I don't think I could eat the hot dog eating contest in the States tomorrow, but I do think I could win a steak eating contest like the one on the movie The Great Outdoors that Darren Fisher and I were talking about recently. Remember that show? It starred the great John Candy and the great Dan Aykroyd. What is that food you could eat to win an eating contest?
1: For me, it is anything chocolate. Mm-hmm. I love Cadbury's. And those stupid boxes the kids sell of the chocolate-covered almonds. How do you reseal it?
0: You don't. You eat them all. And I have a problem with chocolate-covered almonds. Anytime I'm shopping at Walmart, they're in the aisle going into the self-checkout, and there's just like, oh, here's some for a buck, and it's over. I'm buying them. 519-272-1240. What's that food you could win an eating contest eating?
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3: Environment Canada's severe thunderstorm watch is no longer in effect. The heat warning is still in effect as the heat event continues through today. Max temperatures near 31 degrees and minimum temperatures near 20. Tonight, partly cloudy, chance of showers, risk of a thunderstorm, low of 21. Tomorrow morning, cloudy, chance of showers, high of 28 with a humidex of 36, followed by mainly cloudy skies, chance of showers, low of 19. Sunday, cloudy, chance of showers, high of 26, then cloudy, still a chance of showers, low of 17.
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0: Classic Hits 107.1 CJCSFM, and that was Rock and Roll as Led Zeppelin. I'm KFEL. We're talking about winning eating contests today. Now, that Nathan's Famous hot dog eating contest is happening tomorrow in the U.S. because it's the 4th of July, and it's the grossest thing ever. But I want to know if there is an eating contest you could win. What would it be?
1: So I picked up my son, and we got him 3 pints of strawberries. And in the drive that it took from us to get home, he ate all 3 of them.
0: So your son could win a strawberry eating contest. Wow, hammering 3 pints of strawberries. That's fantastic. Is there a food you could win eating in an eating contest? 519-272-1240.
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0: 107.1 CJCS FM, and that was REM and Man on the Moon. I'm KFEL. That'll do it for me. I'm wrapping things up. No Jays tonight as they're on a Western swing, so the late game. But we will have the games this weekend, Saturday and Sunday. Abby will be on location tomorrow as well. That's going to do it for me. Have yourself a most amazing and awesome weekend. Be safe.
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1: CJCS weather. Environment Canada's severe thunderstorm watch is no longer in effect. The heat warning is still in effect as the heat event continues through today. Max temperatures near 31 degrees and minimum temperatures near 20. Tonight, partly cloudy, chance of showers, risk of a thunderstorm, low of 21. Tomorrow morning, cloudy, chance of showers, high of 28 with a humidex of 36, followed by mainly cloudy skies, chance of showers, low of 19. Sunday, cloudy, chance of showers, high of 26. Then cloudy, still a chance of showers, low of 17.
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6: Environment Canada's severe thunderstorm watch is no longer in effect. The heat warning is still in effect as the heat event continues through today. Max temperatures near 31 degrees and minimum temperatures near 20. Tonight, partly cloudy, chance of showers, risk of a thunderstorm, low of 21. Tomorrow morning, cloudy, chance of showers, high of 28 with a humidex of 36, followed by mainly cloudy skies, chance of showers, low of 19. Sunday, cloudy, chance of showers, high of 26, then cloudy, still a chance of showers, hours, low of 17.
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5: Environment Canada's severe thunderstorm watch is no longer in effect. The heat warning is still in effect as the heat event continues through today. Max temperatures near 31 degrees and minimum temperatures near 20. Tonight, partly cloudy, chance of showers, risk of a thunderstorm, low of 21. Tomorrow morning, cloudy, chance of showers, high of 28 with a humidex of 36, followed by mainly cloudy skies, chance of showers, low of 19. Sunday, cloudy, chance of showers, high of 26, then cloudy, still a chance of showers, low of 17.
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5: Environment Canada's severe thunderstorm watch is no longer in effect. The heat warning is still in effect as the heat event continues through today. Max temperatures near 31 degrees and minimum temperatures near 20. Tonight, partly cloudy, chance of showers, risk of a thunderstorm, low of 21. Tomorrow morning, cloudy, chance of showers, high of 28 with a humidex of 36, followed by mainly cloudy skies, chance of showers, low of 19. Sunday, cloudy, chance of showers, high of 26. Then cloudy, still a chance of showers, low of 17.
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